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In August 20th, August 4th, President, just asked to come in and fix all the tears.

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0: Oh, there's your coin. Confirming northbound main lanes near the exit ramp.
1: Yes. Near the exit on the shoulder on the main lane northbound.
2: Is that right? Adding engine 32 to that?
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Elizabeth Kaiser Meyer Park. 7700. 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Injured person from A-Fall. Elizabeth Kaiser Meyer Park. 7700. 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

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Are you clear on staging?

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0: 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Wood Spring Suites, Willowbrook. 18,929. Tomball Parkway. At SB State Highway 349 to Grant Road Ramp 2039. Ladder 23. Fire alarm. Wood Spring Suites, Willowbrook. 18,929. Tomball Parkway. At SB State Highway 249 to Grant Road Ramp 2039.
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Unit number A, 746 East Hampton Drive, near West Village Drive, Alpine Drive, 2230.

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Fire alarm. Lind Living. Perla 249. 18,028. 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At Prestonwood Forest Drive 2236. Ladder 23. 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Tomball Parkway. At Prestonwood Forest Drive 2236.

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1: 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You have 10 priors in 2026 from this unit.
0: Which one is?

0: 63, engine 61, motor vehicle incident, North I-45 northbound in Parramatta Lane, at 2246, engine 63, engine 61, motor vehicle incident, North I-45 northbound in Parramatta Lane, at 2246.
1: This will be traffic to EAC 11G with EAC 11G.

0: you see one around.
1: Lanes of 45 northbound and middle lanes at Armada.

0: Fire Blocker 31. 31, motor vehicle in North Freeway in Paramount, 2249.
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0: question. I got one vehicle. Middle lanes is northbound, main lanes. Officer,
1: officer,
0: law enforcement, route 3361. Go ahead and block my 2 outside lane, please. I'm holding no power.
2: 61, please.
1: Sorry, I'm seeing 61 blocking on arrival.

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72. Fire alarm. Uncle Julio's. 6835. North Grand Parkway West. At Kirk and Alta State Highway 99 Route 2302. Engine 72. Fire alarm. Uncle Julio's. 6835. North Grand Parkway West. At Kirk and Alta State Highway 99 Route 2302.

Medic 5, medical call 18111 Raven 65, cross street, red zone. 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

0: as you said, this is the location. Something strong from this here. Do they have audible and visual alarms? Yeah, that's good.
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0: Which remains on the building 38.
1: Roger, sir. Motor vehicle accident. Fire O's. And Bradford State. Dispatch to terminus. 9 Bravo 5.

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1: Medic 43, attention, stroke, 99, wind south, cross street, April Park Drive, and April Town Boulevard, map, 1, 5, 4, Delta, fire map, 4, 7, 8, 2, Bravo, 1, respond on MedTac.
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0: 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You are unreadable.
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0: Medical call, 1555 Hill Street, Cross Street West, Houston Parkway, North. Transformer in one of these two backyards. Because it looks like these two houses are totally blacked out.
1: On this side.
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Map 157 Victor Fire Map

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Land, map, 1, 5, 7, Quebec, fire map, 5, 8, 2, Charlie, 3, respond on MedTech 1. Medic 34 and Booster 151. Unknown problem. 20111 US Highway 59. Time wise shall I fall? Medic 34 and Booster 151. Unknown problem. 20111 US Highway 59. Time wise shall I fall? Cross streets. FN-1485 and I-69 North turn around FN-1485. Map 2, 5, 6. Mile. Fire map 5. 7, 7, 4, Charlie, 2, respond on F3.

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Chest pain. 250 Fraser Street. 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Fraser Commerce Drive. And November

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Cross Street Cold Spring Plain. 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

12-7 time on her drive, near. Air Park Drive at West Crest, 0124.

Synthetic 93 and Food Town, 2770 North San Houston Park West, near Eastbound Delta, EZ Jester, U-turn ramp, Eastbound Delta, Veterans Memorial Unit, 0130.

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And engine 31. 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

6692, Quebec, 1698, San Houston Parkway East, North Green Boulevard, and South Beltway, all being west, turn 0358.

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number 724 at Creek Apartment, 1073 North San Houston, Quay East, near Canyon Drive, Beltway Westbound, Whitman and Ramp, 0419.

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Italian 11, New York, 18323 Cleveland, Cross Street, Inland Boulevard. Dispatch determined in 65 Bravo 1.

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Dispatch, Terminal 65 Bravo 1. Engine 20, Mutual Aid, 1823 Queen Road, Cross, Inland Boulevard. Dispatch, Terminal 65 Bravo 1.

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Mercury, Charlie, clear.

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Motor vehicle incident. 5314. Old Lodge Drive. At Greenwood Forest Drive 0608. Engine 11. Motor vehicle incident. 5314. Old Lodge Drive. At Greenwood Forest Drive 0608.

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1: Pray that

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Power 36. Meet law enforcement on scene. State Highway 249 southbound in Spring Cypress Road. At 0728. Engine 36. Tower 36. Meet law enforcement on scene. State Highway 249 southbound and Spring Cypress Road. At 0728.

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Dispatch determined in 20 Bravo 5.

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Number 243, Villamala, 5001 All Dean Road, here. 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

Engine 5, Deputy 1, Ladder 31, Medic 14, and 8610. Motor vehicle accident, Bradman, Wedgwood Park and Highway 5 West, Map 1, 5, 6, Quebec. 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

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Mark accident entrapment. Park in Highway 105. Map 1, 5, 6, Quebec. 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

0: 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At Reynaldo Drive 0826.
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And Riverwood Court. Map 187. 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

0: 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Sunshine Drive. 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

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Springside Press Road and Old Louetta Road at 0929.

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1: There is any wires down on top of a pickup truck. These persons of the has been notified to east of Bonnie Shawn.
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92 and no problem. 1404 North Stanton Parkway East here. Beltway eastbound and Graham is Green Boulevard. 0936.

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Two, fall 17, double one, George.

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1: 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And Grand Lake Drive. 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

reported him with his wife to that northbound lane. East Texas, about use 14 Lima. Medic 94, discharge response. Medic 94, discharge response.

landing pad. I'll hook it. 940, a motor vehicle accident, northbound lane, East Texas, Mount Houston, 414 Lima. Medic 94, this is Roger response. Medic 94, Roger response. Service 1037. Medic 940,

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Fire alarm. Planet Ford Stadium. 23802. 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

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About North Freeway, 1075 North Freeway, here. Green Landing Drive is southbound, 45 North Hot Hall, 1047.

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0: 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At Butterfield Road, 1053. 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Ella Boulevard. At Butterfield Road, 1053.
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1: 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Another sworn partial structure. This case was to man. 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
1: Flatted here, over the 12515 Foxborough Drive, cross 3 North Elvis Park, Paolo Meadows, Division, just past the terminal, Charlie 1 I left.

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0: Yes.
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Highland Cross Drive 1207, Tower 61, Ladder 75, District 71, Boom York Ladder 84, Engine 77, Engine 61, Engine 62, Aldine Quinn 31, Rescue, 61, Structure Fire, Apartments, Redstone Vista Apartments, 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Admin 60, Structure Fire, Apartments, Redstone Vista Apartments, 22715, Imperial Valley Drive, at Highland Cross Drive 1208.

0: 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Hospital, 298.
1: 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C1, are you coming in off of Imperial Alley?
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0: 171
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0: 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I got swings, District 72, Planning Office Division.
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0: 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Seabury Court, Street, Rosewood Forest Court. Map 1, 2, 7, Sierra, Fire Map 5, 0, 8, 4, Charlie 2, respond on MedTac 1.
1: Six three, we got 60 units upstairs. This is overall. We have a joint fire knocked out of the balcony. No extension at this time to the enemy. You need to verify.
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Okay.

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0: Clear and tire knockdown on units 1403 and 1404. They're checking out if we're good.
1: Receiver, you're good for a set off.

0: 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My guys are good for a tap out.
1: Receive. Command of District 31. Let me know if you're good for a tap out. Everything's clear on the website. 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
2: 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Releasing all Little York units and Agent 62 back into 61, 1224.

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Engine 78, gas leak, 22503, Acorn Valley Drive, Edel Place Drive 1227. Engine 78, gas leak, 22503, Acorn Valley Drive, Edel Place Drive 1227.

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2: 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Cross Streets. 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
1: 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Cross Street. Lake Conroe Village Boulevard. Map. 154. 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Fire map. 4782. 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Respond on MedTac 1.
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Engine 101, fire alarm, 16402, Cooster Street, at Hanley Street 1310.

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Painting, 63 Crystal River Road, Cross Street, Spokane River Road, and Map 155, Jewett, Fire Map 4782, Delta 2, respond on EMS.

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1: Little York Ladder 84, Little York Engine 83, Engine 10, District 10, Engine 11, Structure Fire, Residential, 15003, Walters Road, at Fringlay Drive 1319, Little York Ladder 84, Little York Engine 83, Engine 10, District 10, Engine 11, Structure Fire, Residential, 15003, Walters Road, at Fringlay Drive 1319.

0: Okay, so yes, it's also a C-Store division of structure and that are still being investigated.
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72, motor vehicle incident, 24527, Gosling Road, at Hampton Plot Boulevard 1321, engine 72, motor vehicle incident, 24527, Gosling Road, at Hampton Plot Boulevard 1321.

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0: 60, 60, 60. Newsroom
1: 60.
0: Everett. Sir, answer Harris County Farm Marshal. They're on location.
1: And then 271 Leon. 14A.
2: Agent 60 crew was dispatched at 12:04, on scene at
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0: target of CR2 to contact 956 in Shadow Gateway, based on enforcement.
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2: 10 Forest Drive, the Children's Lighthouse, from the alarm company as a smoke detector, classroom B, to voicemail caller.
0: That's the second. Where's the next one?

Tower 9, found emergency open place, 18407 Tunnel John Lake, cross street from on this lane. Summerall subdivision, taxi coming in 53 hours, 2.

0: 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Randall Reed.
1: We heard it reactivated. We were walking away. Went back, spoke to the one of the staff there, said that they had activated it again to show one of the employees how to reset it.
0: That's

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Elevator escalator rescue. The landing at Augusta Wood Senior Living. 7727. Augusta Pines Drive. At Tripwick Road 1352. Engine 76. Rescue 71. Elevator. Escalator rescue. The landing at Augusta Wood Senior Living. 7727. Augusta Pines Drive. At Tripwick Road 1352.

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Map 1, 5, 8, Echo, respond on CFD 2. Medic 92, medical call, 4920, Potato Lane, near Creek Road and Blue Haven Road, 1404.

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12, stop 2035 East Harrow Boulevard, cross Street, High Road, the Toronto Hotel, 1. Dispatch, 10 and 17, Bravo 4.

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Italy Borough Court. 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I-40 Estrella. 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
1: 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At 1429. Engine 76. Outside fire. Illegal burning. Red Oak Drive and Creekwood Drive. At 1429.

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Map 1, 5, 8, Uniform, Fire Map, 5, 2, 8, Alpha, 1, Medtac 1.

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Cross Street, Loop 336 westbound, up and up to North 1st Street. M1484, Map 1, 5, 8, November, Fire Map 5, 1, 8, 2, Charlie 4, respond.

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West Lafayette, 4, 14, 48.

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Apple Orchard Trail. Map 188. 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Fire map. 5280. 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

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Dispatch to terminate 53L52.

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Power 7, District 7, Engine 3, Grass Fire, 8 Highway 90 northbound, and US 290 southbound. Dispatch, 82 Charlie 3.

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3, we have spring running a grass fire at night and near Shields. 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

0: 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That's good. Two seconds.
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Retiring Desert Rocket to 241 Veterans Memorial Drive here, Broadhaven.

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Page 11,850 west of the 1960. Cross 2 west of the 1960. Dispatch to transmission Delta 1.

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Dispatch, terminal 52 Charlie 3 John.

101, outside fire, small, Palace Inn, 8135, Jones Road, at Northwest Freeway 1659, Engine 101, outside fire, small, Palace Inn, 8135, Jones Road, at Northwest Freeway 1659.

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Lift assist, 13686 Pine Circle, Cross Street, West Drive, and Pine Circle South. Map, 1, 5, 5, Mike, respond on

0: 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Enters Park Fall, 7202 Austin Road, near Vine Drive and Bayou Forest Drive, 807.
1: 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We'll be put you back on.
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motor vehicle accident. B151 North Bay Highway 6, Cost Street, Poplar Boulevard. Dispatch to 29001.

I love that one.

Medic 95, 1410 North San Diego Parkway West, near Beltway Westbound, Ella Exit Ramp, Beltway Westbound and Ramp, 1709.

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0: 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I'll hop to take the Copper Grove. 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
1: Street, Bedford Lane, at Moon Lane, map 158, Papa, Fire map 5182, Delta 4, respond on Metac 1.

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0: 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Engine 73. 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
1: 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Queensbury Hills Drive.

0: AM 73, any odor of gas inside the residence?
1: Engine 73 northbound, that's received.

Engine 72, gas leak, 5018, Deer Point Drive, at Rothwood Road 1755. Engine 72, gas leak, 5018, Deer Point Drive, at Rothwood Road 1755.

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Engine 71, Galsley, 19527, Lockridge Drive, at Silverton Street 1759. Engine 78, Galsley, Spring Kinder Care, 625 Brand Road, at Spring Cypress Road 1800. 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
1: 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Engine 71, odor of gas from the backyard near the meter.
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Unconscious person. 6370. 2920 Road. At TC Jester Boulevard 1815. Engine 35. 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
1: Router 89, respiratory, unit number 1411, Bavetti Apartments, 14335 Hello Boulevard, near Rushworth Drive and Greenwell Drive, 1820.

Motor vehicle accident, Margaret Road, Lincoln, Ohio. 6 in 29 Bravo 5.

0: Ladder 75. Outside fire. Illegal burning. 4618. 2920 Road. At Bridgestone Lane 1822. Ladder 75. Outside fire. Illegal burning. 4618. 2920 Road. At Bridgestone. Lane 1822.
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0: Maynard's is going to go ahead and make a location. 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